0: Linda Fondren wanted Vicksburg to be the most fit city in Mississippi.
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That was Blood by Mary in the Junkyard. You're listening to FM 89 Pure Rock Radio. Once again, I'm Alyssa, and I'm in the last hour of my shift, so if you have any requests or any songs in mind, feel free to text 630-637-8989. And as I was talking about earlier too, that was way earlier, I was talking a little bit about movies and movie announcements, and I talked about how I was looking at this new, like, leaked, I guess, stuff from the set of the Batman movie, and I'm really looking forward to that one. I feel like it's been, like, long enough, so I'm actually hoping that it'll come in, like, sooner than later. But considering that they're just filming it, I don't have much expectations. I'm kind of keeping my expectations pretty low because, again, knowing how much it took and how, like, open they've been about how long it'll take, I don't want to, like, expect the movie to come out in any, maybe like next year at most, but even that I feel like is kind of pushing it. I feel like this movie, it is quite funny how like Robert Pattinson has taken on so many movies in between, and it has just become like this generational type of movie run. He is doing crazy movies, but it all started simply because he was waiting for the Batman to kind of lock in and finally start filming it. So it is quite unfortunate, but definitely gave us a lot of good movies with Robert Pattinson, so I'm not too mad about it. But yeah, I'll probably talk about it more later on in this hour, but for now, I'll let you go back to the music. Next up is If So by Atlas Genius.

That was Arctic by Porchlight. You're listening to FM 89, the radio voice of North Central College. Once again, I'm Alyssa, and if you have anything you want to text, feel free to do so at 630-637-8989. And going back to the conversation I was having earlier, I am looking forward to the Batman probably the most, but I'm also really looking forward to Clayface. I think it's probably a less, I guess, anticipated movie from DC Comics, but I'm really looking forward to that one, especially for the DCU. I don't know where it would be. I don't know if it's independent. I don't know if it's connected with the rest of like the Superman, Supergirl movies, but I'm just really looking forward to it because it is kind of body horror, and I'm actually really sensitive when it comes to body horror. That's like the one thing I can't really handle, but I am looking forward to it because I did love The Substance, and I think it's going to be like a boy version of The Substance, not going to lie. It's probably not a great way to describe it, and I'm sure like this character technically came first because the comics or whatever, but actually I am not that like aware of this character apart from maybe like a couple cartoons that I watched like growing up. But I'm really looking forward to it because it seems like much darker. And also, I believe the writer is the same one that wrote The Haunting of Hill House, which is one of my favorite shows. So I think I might be looking forward to that movie a little bit more than the Batman sequel. But I think it's just because I'm a little bit too tired of waiting for the sequel. So I don't know, I might be a little bit biased. But if you disagree, 630-637-8989. And next up is Watermark by The Weakerthans.

0: That was Everything Is Fine by Movements here at FM 89 Pure Rock Radio. Once again, I'm Melissa, and I'm heading out. And honestly, good riddance, because I do feel pretty sick, and it's all due to a 7-Brew coffee I had in the morning. They opened a 7-Brew near where I live, and they brought a bunch of 7-Brew to like the clubhouse, which is really nice. And I think they also brought energy drinks or something. I don't know what else they brought, but it was like free for everybody to kind of just grab. And my mom brought me one like first thing in the morning. I'm still asleep, and she brought it over, and she was like, oh, you should have it like right now before it melts more. So I felt like, I guess I was peer pressured into having the coffee. It did look really good. It was good. But I will say, now I feel really sick. So it's maybe not good to have like coffee on an empty stomach, especially if you're not used to it, and I'm not used to it. So that's definitely my fault. I can't wait to go home and lay down and probably feel better next, like tomorrow, hopefully, because I generally have no will to like eat anything at the moment. And that was in the morning. I haven't eaten much since, and I still feel pretty sick. But let's hope, fingers crossed, I'll feel better whenever I get home. And maybe I just need to have something like at home that will make me feel better. Or maybe I just need to lay down, actually. That I feel like that would help. But for now, you're listening to FM 89. Next up is Suffering. But if you have any requests, 630-637-8989.
1: Yeah.

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1: You liking the music, man?
0: Yeah, bro, I can feel it. Wait, aren't you Eric Clapton from, like, the Cream? How did you get my house?
1: That's not important. What is important is the power of vintage rock on FM 89. Tune in at 10 to midnight to hear the best music from the psychedelic era.
0: Wait, aren't you supposed to be British?
1: I'm just a figment of your imagination. I'm not real.

0: When Marlon Shirley was 5 years old, he was in an accident and lost his foot, but he didn't lose his heart.
1: When you tackle a challenge that you just cannot even fathom tackling, when you accomplish that, the amount of integrity and the will and the heart that you'll get from that experience is what will set you up for your life.
0: In less time than it took Marlon Shirley to say that, he can now run 100 meters because today he's the world's fastest amputee. Overcoming. 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

Harrison Gordon, Pretty on FM 89. That was new music. Hey, it's Emma, and I went through a phase a while ago, and I want to bring this back. I would bring this back if it was still fully free the way it was when I had this phase, but I had a massive GeoGuessr and Cetera phase. If you don't know what those are, they're like geography kind of games. Cetera is more like you get a map and you like put the labels or the names to the different things, or you type out the names. Like, there's different variations, and like you can do states, you can do countries, you can do cities. There's a ton of different stuff. GeoGuessr is more like you get dropped at a point on the map and you have to kind of just walk around and look around and figure out where you are. There's also different specifics for that. You can do like global, or you can do like a specific town or a specific state, and they have some goofy ones too that are like different McDonald's or something like that, like some random stuff like that you can find pretty easily. So it's pretty fun, but it makes me realize, talking about it and thinking about it, how few people actually are good at geography. I'm not saying that I'm good at geography. I'm not that great anymore. It used to be a lot better. Could name a lot of countries, could name a lot of different things, and point out things on a map a little bit better. Now I'm a little bit rusty, but I seriously think that there's too many people who don't know where certain places are or haven't even heard of some places. So maybe that needs to get fixed somehow. Not sure how, but coming up next, Folk Implosion, Natural One.

Breaking Benjamin on FM 89. If you've got a song you'd like to hear, send it my way, 630-637-8989. Coming up next, the Blue Meanies, Chemicals.

New music from Psychedelic Porn Crumpets, Ocarina on FM 89. Now, the reason that I bring up geography and the general lack of knowledge on it that I feel a lot of people have is because I saw a video where this woman, and obviously this is not everyone, and this is not the most common thing, but the fact that it's common enough to pop up for me on the internet just kind of bothers me a little bit, because this woman was asked how many continents there were, and she said hundreds. Now, I understand if you mix up countries and continents, and then you go back and correct yourself, but if you genuinely think that there are more than seven continents, and you got an education of some kind, I honestly do not know what to say to that. Honestly, I don't know how many countries there are specifically. I know there's well over 100, because that's debated on between, like, you know, what counts as an actual recognized country versus what is just declared as a country but not necessarily recognized. That's a whole another issue, but continents is pretty standard. I feel that that's standardized enough to where you should be able to say, there are seven continents, and hopefully name them. I don't know. That's just my opinion, though. If you've got a request, send it in, 630-637-8989. Coming up next, we have a request from Tim in Chicago, Cage the Elephant, Whole Wide World.

0: 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I don't even know what happened now.
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New music from Knucklebones on FM 89. The other thing about me having a GeoGuessr phase, it kind of gave me a little bit more knowledge of language too, because with GeoGuessr, if you haven't played it, they kind of drop you in a random place on the map, and you have to figure out how to get as close to where you actually are, like from the picture and from like clicking around the map. You have to figure out where in the world you are or where in the specific map you are. And so when you're on the world map, you kind of have to go off of language and off of what's around you. So if you see like billboards or signs or shops or whatever, you kind of just have to read and hope that you have it close enough. And after a while, I kind of started to pick it up. Like there's certain different things about Cyrillic alphabet that's different depending on what language it is, or like just different countries and their different languages. You kind of get it down after a while if you play GeoGuessr enough. I don't anymore. I'm very, very out of practice because it's no longer like totally free as it was when I had the phase, but I'm sure if I had a GeoGuessr subscription or like it was free, or there was some other similar game that I played, I'm sure I would be able to identify it a little bit faster than I could just off the bat. If you've got a request, text it in 630-637-8989. Caro's Flowers to keep the music going with Oliver.

We loved him in Family Ties. We cheered him in Teen Wolf. And we revered him in Back to the Future. Now, Michael J. Fox is back, encouraging fellow fighters of Parkinson's disease to take the future into their own hands. In his most spirited and courageous role ever, this inspirational screen icon vows never to give up until a cure is found. Optimism. Pass it on. 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

New music from Lemonsucker on FM 89 Stain. If you've got a song you'd like to hear, send it my way, 630-637-8989. Now, being a college student, I find trying to make food and, like, actually cook from scratch to be kind of a pain, especially I've commuted for the past 3 years. This year I'm going to be living on campus, thankfully, but with commuting, there wasn't really enough time for me to make food as much as I wanted to. I would just kind of go for simpler stuff that I could just come home and do, because usually my classes would be in the afternoon. And so now, transitioning to living on campus, I'm trying to get in the habit of cooking more and, like, trying more stuff out over the summer. And I've learned some lessons from it, for sure. So we're gonna talk about it. And if you have any tips on, like, good meal ideas or any of that kind of thing for college students, especially people who have limited options as to what they can cook, let me know. 630-637-8989. Coming up next, AC/DC, Let There Be Rock.

The Linda Linda's Closer, that's new music on FM 89. I feel like the college student diet, for the most part, consists of, at least in my case, like pastas of sorts, and then frozen foods. Everything can be, for the most part, not all of it, but for the most part, can be categorized in those two ways. And so I find myself defaulting to that a lot of the time because it's just so easy and simple. The one thing that I hate, though, is I can't get out of that little box. Like, everything that I keep seeing of, like, meal prepping and doing all of this is either, like, one of those types of things that you would get frozen and you can just make easier, or something involving pasta, like a pasta salad or whatever. Just trying to meal prep without it ending up being that, or some sort of like a bowl, I guess. There's this whole like online recipe sort of corner where everyone just kind of makes bowls, which I like a good bowl. Don't get me wrong. I do. However, I don't like to have that all the time. Like, if I want a good dinner or a good lunch, I want something different, just at least occasionally. And so trying to do that as a college student is just, it gets a little frustrating. Coming up next, Andrew WK, It's Time to Party.

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If you've got a request, send it in 630-637-8989. And we're heading into vintage rock very shortly, so 1964 to 1974 is where we're gonna be at. Now, with like trying to make food in the dorms, I'm not experienced with that yet, but I'm thinking it's gonna be pretty difficult, especially because if I cannot cook something correctly, I don't want the fire alarms in the buildings to go off because of me. I don't want to be that person. I'm not saying I'm like a bad cook, but also I have burnt a few things in my time, so I don't necessarily want to risk that. But I also do want yummy food. Like, I want to be able to cook what I want to eat. So we'll see how much I actually end up cooking this year, but I'm planning on doing quite a bit if I can manage. Maybe I'll stick to, at least for a while, doing like simpler things that, you know, don't require a ton of attention and energy and focus and all that. But we really will just have to see. Coming up next, Darker My Love, Two Ways Out.

0: The street corner was fun. 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Guys are together always putting each other down. It's a big insult fight all the time. Slip fight. Hey, sound you good? Nice. At a lot of places you couldn't talk about certain things. Hey, no mothers, man. Hey, no mothers, right? 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That was really... Hey, well, how you doing, man? What's up? 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I was out with your mother, man.
1: 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FM 89 now brings you the music of 1964 to 1974, a legendary decade in rock and roll history. So put on your bell bottoms and stare at your lava lamp. You're going to get groovy on tonight's edition of Vintage Rock on WONC Naperville, Chicago.

It's Vintage Rock on FM 89. That was The Kinks, Till the End of the Day. If you've got a request, send it my way, 630-637-8989. Coming up next, Aerosmith, Lord of the Thighs.

From 1973's Don't Shoot Me, I'm Only the Piano Player, that was Daniel by Elton John on Vintage Rock. And the lyrics were written by Bernie Taupin, Elton's writing partner, and the inspiration sort of came from an article in Time magazine on the Tet Offensive. If you've got a request, send it in, 630-637-8989. We've got our Jimi Hendrix 4x4 coming up at 10:30. So stick around for that, but first, UFO Crystal Light.

Eric Clapton, After Midnight. If you have a song that you'd like to hear on Vintage Rock, text it in 630-637-8989. The Doors, up next.

0: Soul Kitchen on Vintage Rock. We're coming up to our 4x4, and it's going to be Jimi Hendrix tonight. It is Wednesday. We're kicking it off with a song that was written and recorded originally by Bob Dylan in 1967, and then recorded by Jimi Hendrix and his band, The Jimi Hendrix Experience, in 1968. We're kicking it off with a request from Panko and Sun City, All Along the Watchtower.
1: 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He reinvented the sounds of the electric guitar, played behind his back and upside down, experimented with feedback and distortion, making a sound unlike any other. Jimi Hendrix on tonight's Vintage Rock 4x4.

Ending off our Jimi Hendrix 4x4 with 51st Anniversary, which was originally released as a B-side to Purple Haze. If you've got a request, send it in 630-637-8989. Coming up next, we have a request from Kevin in Morris, Cream, White Room.

The Grateful Dead, Unbroken Chain on Vintage Rock. Coming up next, we've got a request from Bruce in Lafayette, Steppenwolf, Suki Suki.

The Beatles, Baby You're a Rich Man, as requested by Lee from Green Bay on Vintage Rock. Coming up next, Electric Light Orchestra, Can't Get It Out of My Head.

The sky is falling. The ocean is calling. 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

0: Spray the weed.
1: 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A mushroom
0: hangs above the ground.

The Magic Mushrooms, it's a happening on Vintage Rock. If you have a song you'd like to hear, text it to me, 630-637-8989. Coming up next on Vintage Rock, we have a song that is very fitting for a band partially named after a trucking magazine. The song is about a trucker making a haul, written by drummer Robbie Bachman and bass player Fred Turner, who sang the lead. The song tapped into the 70s fascination with trucking culture. Coming up next, it's Bachman Turner Overdrive. Roll on down the highway.

Frank Zappa on Vintage Rock San Bernardino. Coming up next, we have a request from Tim in Chicago, The Turtles, Eleanor.

Steeler's Wheel, Stuck in the Middle with You on Vintage Rock. That song was co-written by Jerry Rafferty and keyboard player Joe Egan. If you have a request, send it in 630-637-8989. Coming up next on Vintage Rock, ZZ Top, Chic.

The band Saved on Vintage Rock. This is the last that you'll hear from me for tonight, but we've still got more Vintage Rock to keep it going. Up next, we have a song written by American singer Anne Bredon around 1959 and recorded by Joan Baez, who released it on her 1962 live album. And that's where Led Zeppelin got the song, Babe, I'm Gonna Leave You.

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0: 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What of it?
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0: actually drive better when I'm high. 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

0: 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We're fueled up and ready for liftoff.
1: Roger that, Big Bird. All systems go. T-minus 5, 4, 3...
0: Wow, that's one heck of a view. 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
0: At that moment, humanity saw the impossible become the possible, and today the sky is not the limit. 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

0: 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The Thanksgiving turkey being served at Grandma's.
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0: 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He just inspired the best. 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

0: 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It came from Oral Lee Brown, who saved a large portion of her modest income every year for these children.
1: She told Miss Brown, "You can't do everything." I said, "No, but we need to do more."
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0: It looks like a hippie threw up in here. 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

Pandemonium from Pamela. New music for you here on FM 89. Good morning. It is yours truly, Jesse Hudgens, here for another rendition of Morning Mojo Decaf here today. Going to be here with you for a long while after that, too. Basically, I'm going to be here with you from 6 to 1 here today on WONC. Very excited to be here for a long while here today, especially because I only really have so much time left here. I know I've talked about it plenty, but I really am down to those final few days, which, wow, weird. But enough about that. We'll deal with that in the future when that comes around. I want to talk about the fact that over the past weekend when I went to Fan Expo Chicago, I ended up picking up four books of this series called The Boy Wonder by Junie Ba. It is a really great comic about Damian Wayne Robin. I picked up issues 1, 2, and 4. They didn't have 3 and 5, sadly, but I did get 2 copies of issue 1, 2 variant covers, actually. And I was actually quite surprised at the value of those comics. I was like, wow. But I was missing issues 3 and 5, so yesterday, after my time here at WONC, I went to my comic book shop. I knew they had issue 5, so I got issue 5. And then my sister, she told me about a shop that could potentially have issue 3. Now, we'll continue this conversation here in just a bit. If you've ever read The Boy Wonder by Junie Ba, please do let me know. 630-637-8989. The Jimi Hendrix Experience coming up next.

is weeping. Somewhere a king has no wife, and the wind it

Stay tuned. I'm going to keep talking about going to get the final few issues of the Boy Wonder series that I needed for my collection here in just a minute. But up next, Protomartyr.

Sounds we cannot hear from Proto Martyr. That's new music for you here on FM 89, talking about these Boy Wonder comics. Now, I did have to go to two different shops in order to get the last two issues. I ended up having to drive almost an hour to go get the issue 3 that I needed. Surprisingly, that was like one of the harder issues to find. Like, even online, that's one that's a little hard to find and come across. But, you know, on top of that, I did actually find a variant for issue 5 as well. So I was like, you know what? We'll get it. I was like, why not? Why not? Let's get it. So I got a variant for issue 5 on top of that. And for me, I have an app that I use to scan my comics and to basically track them, but also kind of get an idea how much my collection is worth. And it was crazy. Like, I was scanning issue 3, 1, 2, like all 1, 2, and 3, all of those issues are like worth like $20. I was like, what? You're kidding. Not to mention, there's a variant cover for issue 3 that must be super rare or something. So that thing's like worth like $100. I was like, whoa, what? I was so caught off guard by that. I was like, that's wild. Like, why? I was trying to think of myself, like, why is it worth that much? I don't know. So I'm going to try to low-key try to find that cover one day. Because if I can, I know it's worth some money. But also, it's a good cover as well. It's a cover with Tim Drake and Damian Wayne. I do like that cover. But yeah, it was cool. It's awesome to just honestly have the complete series. I read it digitally a while back. And I'll explain more of the plot in just a bit. I read it digitally a while back, and I was like, man, this is like such a good comic. Plus, it's only 5 issues. Like, I want to get the cop. I want to get the physical copies. I was originally just going to get try to find the hardcover, because there is a hardcover for this comic. I was originally going to try to find that, but then I was like, no, if I can find the single issues, that would be pretty cool. So I've been on the hunt for the single issues for a while, and I just got lucky at Fan Expo Chicago this weekend that I found issues 1, 2, and 4. I knew where issue 5 was, and it was just a matter of finding issue 3, you know? But eventually we got there, and we figured it all out. But we got to keep the music going here on FM 89, Morning Mojo Decaf. I'll explain the story of the Boy Wonder comic here in just a little bit. For right now, like a rock.

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Closer featuring Haley Williams. That's new music. The Linda Linda is here on FM 89. Now, talking about this Boy Wonder comic. Now, the comic follows Damian Wayne Robin as he's in like his like first week in Gotham under Bruce. And, you know, it's a point where Damian makes a bad decision and it disappoints Bruce. And, and basically from there, it's he's out to prove himself. But the main point of the comic is to highlight his relationship with all the other Robins, Dick, Tim, and Jason. And I think that's where the comic book really shines, as it really shows the distinction between Batman's Robins. And it really helps Damian set himself apart from his brothers. And that's what I really love about that comic, because so many people crap on Damian Wayne as a character. I'm sick and tired of it. I'm sick of it. So I'm glad that this book took the time and care to actually, you know, give Damian a good character and a good story. I actually would distinguish this as the, well, definitive Damian Wayne story. So, yeah. If you have read this comic, again, please do let me know. 630-637-8989. Frank Black and the Catholics up next.

0: 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No, no,
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0: no.
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0: 9,998.
1: But his failures only led him to the next idea.
0: 9,999.
1: Picture Times Square, dim, Las Vegas, dark, your home, black. 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

Sympathy for the Devil here on FM 89. It is time for your punk rock pick me up here today here on Morning Mojo Decaf. And that is going to feature some Bad Religion. I love this band. This band is amazing. I've seen them live, God, I want to say 3 times now, potentially 4 by the time we hit Riot Fest this year. Yeah, that sounds about right. Yeah, that sounds right. But still, love this band. Gotten to see them a few times. They're always a good time. I remember last year I actually got to crowd surf out of their set on my way to Idols' set. And that was a lot of fun. I got really close for Bad Religion too, which was nuts because they were playing All of Suffer, which is arguably their most like hardcore record, I'd say. Because they didn't like soften up, but they like slowed down ever so slightly. And did a lot more like melodic punk kind of stuff while keeping their speed, I would argue. But I want to play their song up next that, in my personal opinion, has one of the best punk riffs of all time. That is American Jesus.

American Jesus from Bad Religion here on FM 89. That is your punk rock pick me up for today here today. Again, love that band. That band is so good. So good. Love me some Bad Religion and all that they are able to do in regards to just punk music and all of that whatnot. Just all around great stuff. If you've never seen them live, I would highly recommend getting to see them live because they are fantastic live. Fantastic. But for right now, I will say that the following traffic report is brought to you by Unbound. There is an accident with two left lanes blocked over on the I-55 outbound at Route 83. You have stop and go traffic on the I-88 eastbound between Route 83 and I-294, with some stop and go traffic on the I-55 inbound between Lamont Road and Route 83. Your next traffic report will be at 7:50. Up next, Adam of Lunar.

Blood from Mary in the Junkyard here on FM 89. New music for you. Now, this hour, we have our very last genre switch up here today. That's the name of it. I don't know. It's been a minute since I've done it, even though I did it last week. We have our last genre switch up here this week. I'm going to even really call this a full switch up completely because we're keeping it in new wave here today, which I love me some new wave, man. I do, especially this group we're going to be playing today. There's obviously one song that I love the most out of this group, but it's just one of those, like, it makes me feel good. And, you know, I don't want to go out on a whimper. I want to go out feeling good with genre switch up. So hopefully you stick with me here today as we're going to be listening to some new wave in just a little bit. If you have any guesses, let's say like new wave, like British pop music almost. If you have any guesses, let me know. 630-637-8989. Circle Waves up next.

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Do make sure you stay tuned, though, because we are going to have our final genre switch up here in just a minute. But right now, Fat Dog.

Cancel Me, I'm Tired from Fat Dog. That's new music for you here on FM 89. Now, it is time for our genre switch up here today. And I'm excited for this one because we're going to be looking at Spandau Ballet here today. I like this band, man. I like this band. I actually first heard this group for the first time during an MTV Cribs featuring Gorillaz.

when they were showing off Noodle's room, they play one of their songs as background noise for a second, and I'm like, man, I like the sound of this song. So like, I dug into it and I found the song, and I was like, yeah. Now whenever like I'm in like a bad mood or whatever, I always play the song. And so we're going to listen to them here today. The song that I was talking about being the very last one. I'm sure you could guess if you know the group. But for right now, to cut a long story short, to kick us off.

Gold to wrap up our genre switch up here today. I love that song. That is actually the song from Spandau Ballet that I heard for the first time through the Gorillaz MTV Cribs. I heard that song and I was like, man, it was like, that sounds like a really good song. I don't know what song this is. And so I looked it up and I remember listening to the song for the first time and just being like, wow, this is like a really joyful song. I don't know if that makes any sense. It's just a song that makes me feel good. And so I put that song on whenever I'm like not feeling great. I put that song on and I just feel like a little bit better because that song is just good feelings, if that makes sense. But let me know. Do you agree with me? 630-637-8989. Foo Fighters up next.

Scatterbrain from Radiohead here on FM 89, finishing talking about British new wave music. British new wave music just has a special place in my heart. It always will. Like, new wave in general will just always have a special place in my heart. It's something that I was never really into until I got into college, but as I got into it, I was like, man, this is good stuff right here. And plus, again, most of the time, it's all pretty upbeat, like, makes you want to move and just have a good time. Like, I think of Flock of Seagulls, Devo, like, just stuff like that. It just makes me feel good. Duran Duran. Ooh, love me some Duran Duran. That all just makes me feel good whenever I listen to it. So I always associate new wave music with just good feelings. But I will say, though, that the following traffic report is brought to you by Stand Up to Cancer. Currently out on those roadways, you have an accident in Glen Ellen at Roosevelt Road at Lambert Road, and an earlier accident at the I-55 outbound at Route 83, with your next traffic report coming at 8:50. Up next, though, Megadeth.

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Everything is fine from Movement's new music for you here on FM 89. Now, for those who don't know, I am a huge movie person. By all means, I love movies, hence why I help run Roommate Reviews. This year has been a pretty strong year for movies thus far. I can't lie to you, folks. There's been some good movies released this year. I think I've given a few A-pluses this year on what I think are, like, really solid movies and all that. So, you know, I would like to think that because of that, we're having a good year. But I got to ask you first, before I get into mine, has there been any movies released this year that you would think you would give an A+? Let me know. 630-637-8989. Anthrax, up next.

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0: Never give in. Never give in. Never, never, never.
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Stay tuned. Going to talk about some of the movies that I think are five star or four star A plus movies, at least, that have come out this year for right now, 11/8/7.

1187 from Cassie. That's new music for you here on FM 89. Now, looking at this year in movies, again, we've had a really solid year. I will not lie to you by any means. I thought this year has been such a good year thus far for movies. I mean, you know, we've had stuff like Project Hail Mary that came out this year. 28 years later, The Bone Temple also dropped this year. I'll add on to that. Arguably, in my opinion, one of the most underrated movies of this year, Good Luck, Have Fun, Don't Die. I think that movie is extremely underrated that dropped this year. It's from director Gore Verbinski, well known for the Pirates of the Caribbean franchise. And it's a sci-fi film that doesn't follow like your typical like story plot line. It kind of jumps around in the timeline, but it's still very solid. That's a movie that I reviewed with the big dog, Paloma, on roommate reviews earlier in the year. And that was one that her and I both looked at each other like, oh my God, this was like actually like a really solid movie. It's definitely somewhere in like my top 10 of the year. I don't know. It's ever changing though right now because of just all the different great movies that are coming out at the moment. It's like, woof, brother. Like, I don't know how to list some of these right now because a lot of these are very good. Man, there's just been a lot of good movies this year, and it's been awesome to see because, you know, I was a little worried at times that this year wasn't going to be a great year for movies. But if you have a favorite movie from this year, do let me know. 630-637-8989. You got Muse coming up next.

Do stay tuned. I'm going to talk about another AA+ movie that I have seen this year that I would highly recommend. But right now, Pilot Light.

Pilot Light from Sincere Engineer here on FM 89. Now, talking about more movies this year that I thought have been very special movies to watch and to be able to grade at such a high level, looking at my Letterboxd, am I like 10 favorite movies of the year thus far? I'm at 2, 4, 6, 8. I'm at 8 right now because I know Dune is still coming out this year, and I'm waiting on that ever so patiently. Not really patiently, but it is not a shock that a fair amount, no, I wouldn't even say a fair amount. I would say like maybe like a third of my list thus far, if not a fourth, is horror movies. Like you have Leviticus, Is God Is, an obsession on this list. Leviticus especially, I watched recently, broke my heart, man. Broke my heart. It's so sad. It's about two guys who basically are in love with each other, but their town doesn't accept it, and it puts them through, in a sense, conversion therapy. And because of this conversion therapy, there's a creature that haunts them but looks like the person they love the most. So it is very psychological, and you cannot trust anything in this movie. I think that's what I love so much about it, is that it builds, it makes you have trust issues the entire time. I think when a movie is able to do that, I think it really accomplishes something special, because that is not an easy thing to do, let me tell you. Especially for somebody who has been watching horror movies for so long, to have a movie be able to basically create anxiety and trust issues with a viewer is a very, very formidable task. But again, what movies this year, horror, non-horror, whatever, let me know. What movies this year have you done loving? 630-637-8989, Vampire Weekend, up next.

thought commercials are dumb and boring? We don't have any of those. So that must mean we're awesome and amazing. 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

Hell yeah, from Rev Theory here on FM 88.9. Now, still talking about movies from this year, I think one of my favorite movies easily has to be the movie The Furious. If you haven't seen it, it is a kung fu action movie that basically tackles this like trafficking ring that steals like a little girl from her father, and the father has to go save her. And that is pretty much the gist of the movie. Now, there is more to it, and the movie is very action-packed, but I love that movie as well. Again, this year has been so solid for movies, and it's only going to get better. I mean, with the indie films, the big films, it's going to be crazy. And I haven't even like gotten into all the foreign films. It's going to be crazy to see where things go with movies this year. I think it's going to be a great time, especially when it comes to the end of the year, like awards, I guess you could say. But we do have to look at traffic, because the following traffic report is brought to you by Unbound. Currently, there is stop-and-go traffic on the I-290 inbound between North Avenue and I-294 in Glen Ellen, an accident at Roosevelt Road at Lambert Road, and in Carroll Stream, an accident at Schmale Road at Gunderson Drive, with your next traffic report coming later today. Right now, gotta keep the music going. Metallica up next.

Salah, new music, Knuckle Bones here on FM 89. Now, I have been getting so many different like roller coasters on my social media feeds lately. I don't know why. Don't get me wrong, I don't hate roller coasters. Just I've been getting a lot of roller coasters on my feed lately. A lot of like parks putting in new coasters and gearing up for their next year as parks, and they're showing off their new attractions. And one of those is places, I guess, Disneyland's, Disney World's. They're showing off a lot of their new coasters and all that at D23. Got to see first look at the Monsters, Inc. one, which I'll talk about in a minute. But I don't know why I've been getting so many on my feed. And again, it's not like I hate roller coasters. I love roller coasters, quite actually. But it's just one of those just random happens to be on my feed quite a lot. But it's funny because I'll send them to my girlfriend and she'll be like, no. Or she'll be like, haha, you can ride that alone. Even though she'll ride roller coasters with me, you know? So it's like, I don't know what you're talking about. You're going to be on that ride eventually with me anyways. So it's like, get ready. But yeah, we'll talk about some of these roller coasters that have been popping up on my feed here in just a minute. If you like roller coasters, let me know. 630-637-8989. Trauma Ray, up next.

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1: 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My weapon is now safely put away.
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Pretty from Harrison Gordon. That is new music for you here on FM 89. Talking about this new Monsters, Inc. ride that I'm very intrigued to ride. That it's going to be located at Disney in Hollywood Studios. It is going to be taking over like where the Muppets were, basically. And apparently, the ride is like one of those sit-downs. Best example I could give is like Batman from Six Flags Great America. Where you're like sitting and there's like no floor and you're just dangling your feet. Apparently, this Monsters, Inc. ride propels you up 40 feet in the air at like an instant. And then you do the ride. I showed this to my girlfriend and she was like, yeah, no, I'm okay. Not for me. And I said, what do you mean? We're going to be riding that as soon as we go to Disney World. We're going to ride that. You and I, we're going to have a great time. We're going to get propelled 40 feet in the air at an instant. And she's like, no. She's going to go chill with the Ewoks and the Jawas at Star Wars Land while I go get propelled 40-something feet in the air. So I guess I'm kind of on my own on that one. But we got to continue things here on FM 89. Got a request up next. Todd from Wheaton wants to hear At the Drive-In.

Porch Light, that is new music Fiddlehead here on FM 89. Now, still talking about the new rides that look to be coming to Disney World as of D23. They got some cool stuff in the works. I know they're doing an Indiana Jones ride, finally. It only took them, Chex Watch, 30-something years, if not. Because, wait, when did Indiana Jones join Hollywood Studios? Probably, like, the 2000s, right? Something like that. So I'll say 20-something years. We'll give them some credit. But that will be coming, I believe, to Animal Kingdom, as well as an Encanto ride, which that sounds pretty cool. I'd check that out. And I know they're working on a whole new extension for the Magic Kingdom, which is exciting. I know this will be the first extension since, God, I want to say Fantasyland or Tomorrowland. I'm not sure. We'll have to check and see on that one, double check the facts and the notes. But it makes me like want to pause on going to Disney because it's like, oh, well, when all this cool stuff gets here, like that's when I'll really want to go. So it's like, plus, not to mention, it's so expensive right now. It is ridiculously expensive to go. Crazy. But let me know. Are you going anytime soon? 630-637-8989. The Doobie Brothers up next.

Born in the AD from Psychedelic Porn Crumpets here on FM 89. Now, again, as much as I would love to go to Disney to check out all these new rides, I do not think it's going to happen because, hoo boy, that's expansive. I know I want to go check out the new stuff at Universal. I think it was Paloma was telling me about it a couple weeks ago because she got to go and I was like, lucky. But yeah, I want to go check that out for sure because I want to go see the horror movie area where it's like all the classic Universal Monsters stuff. I love those movies. Especially I want to go see Nintendo Land. That looks really cool as well. I'm quite excited to check that out if I ever got the chance. But I do say this does wrap up Morning Mojo Decaf, but I will not be going anywhere here today. I will be sticking around for another few hours till 1 o'clock to be exact. So do stay tuned and know you can get your requests in 630-637-8989 to keep the music going here. We have Eric Clapton coming up next.

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0: So, from all of us in Aerosmith to all of you out there, wherever you are, remember, the light at the end of the tunnel may be you. Good night.
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1: 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It broke me, and I contemplated suicide. My grandson, I was gonna have to be here for him. I still own my firearm. I keep it in a safe because I want to keep my grandson and myself safe.
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Drive Park. That is new music from Heathers here on FM 89. Now, I am quite excited as I'm going to be going to a show tonight. I can't wait. This is the show I was supposed to go to, I believe, back in June was the original day for the show. Now, it got pushed back to August. And I am pumped because it is going to be Jimmy Eat World on their Bleed American 25th anniversary tour. They're going to be playing the entire record with the Get Up Kids and Sunny Day Real Estate. It is going to be such a good show. Can't wait. I'm so excited. This is going to be my second time seeing Jimmy Eat World. My first time seeing every other band. So we'll talk more in just a few, so do stay tuned. But for right now, let's listen to some Jimmy Eat World, Sweetness.

Stain from Lemon Sucker here on FM 89. That is new music for you. Now, talking about the concert, this is actually going to be my first concert in a few months since Sonic Temple, which was so much fun. This will be my first concert since then. Again, this concert was supposed to happen sooner, but it got delayed due to weather. But the weather looks like it's going to hold out very good tonight. So, feeling good about that. I'm very excited for the show. Again, first concert in a while, but not my last concert of the month, as I have another one I'm going to be going to next week, and I'll tell you all about that in just a minute. But for right now, Sunny Day Real Estate up next.

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1: 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You did remember to buy the cases, right?
0: Huh?

Eternal Flame, that is new music from Snarls here on FM 89. Finally, going to be finishing up talking about this Jimmy Eat World show and talking about the fact that this is not my only show this month. It is not my only show by any means. I am actually going to be going to go see BTS next Friday, which is kind of wild. My girlfriend convinced me that we should go, and I was like, you know what, let's do it. We always go to shows that I want to go to. I mean, like, we do flip-flop, but, like, you know, I want to be a part of the different subcultures and all that of music that she's a part of, and K-pop is one of those subcultures, and I want to get into it because she's into it. So for me, it was like, all right, let's do it, let's go have a good time. So we're going to go see BTS next Friday. We almost didn't get tickets, but we got lucky. We got tickets. It's going to be a great time. I am excited. I've been studying and been put through boot camp and all that fun stuff. So, you know, I'm ready. I'm prepared. I'm good to go. But we got to keep things going here at FM 89. We got a request up next for Alkaline Trio, one of my favorite bands of all time, with one of my favorite songs and album openers of all time. And that is Time to Waste.

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0: finding an artist and all that fun stuff and kind of going from there because, you know, it's not going to do it itself.
1: You know?
0: But I actually got a lot of, you know, good vibes and good motivation this past weekend over at Fan Expo Chicago from a lot of writers. I got to speak to a lot of writers who I am inspired by when it comes to their work within the comic book industry at the moment and, you know, previously. And it's just awesome to hear because it gives me motivation to want to do more. Like, as soon as I got home from this weekend, I started work on issue 4 of the comic that I am currently writing. But for right now, we're going to get back into things with the music. We'll come back to this in just a bit. Up next, I don't know how, but they found me.
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All Alone Again from Jack White. That is new music for you here on FM 89. Again, talking comics here and talking about the fact that, you know, I want to write comics. It's something that I've always like had in the back of my mind, but it was something I never really started pursuing until getting here to college. It was something I didn't even consider doing until the past few years, I would say. It's just something that I was like, huh, this is viable. I could do this. And from there, it was just kind of like doing research and being like, okay, well, this is something to look into. This is something that is definitely, you know, plausible. I just got to learn how to do it. And I have previously written scripts for movies before, but I never really like dove into like a comic book script. It was just something I never really thought about doing. So I looked up some comic script samples and read them out and figured what worked for me. And that's kind of where I am right now. But I'll finish things up here in just a second. For right now, you have The Offspring.

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Arctic. That's new music, Porch Light, here on FM 89. Now, I'm going to finish up talking about comics here because I've been talking about it a lot today, but I'm also a big comic book nerd, so you know what? Who cares? But I have been enjoying just writing comics and kind of fleshing out ideas, whether it be sci-fi, fantasy, or horror, and then I delved into a little bit of superhero stuff. Nothing too crazy. Yeah, I still got to finish that. I started it, but then my master's thesis started, so I had to work on those scripts. So I had to put the one aside, which was like, oh man. But now that I'm done with that, I actually do want to finish what I started with my master's thesis. I want to finish that, like, volume one of that series. And then I'm going to move on to the other ones that I had in plan. Because I have a couple others in mind that, you know, I will post around here and there. But we'll see where kind of comes of that. Because, I mean, who knows? You never know. Just got to keep working hard, people. That's all I'm going to keep doing. But we got to keep the music going here on FM 89 because we got Scowl up next.

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Lunchtime Second Helpings on WONC, Naperville, Chicago.

Hot Dog from Led Zeppelin here on Lunchtime Second Helpings. Now, if you haven't noticed, school's been starting back up for a lot of people. I know my sister just started her senior year of high school. I know a couple people have their kids going back to elementary school. Us here at North Central College, we start back up next week. It's been kind of crazy, especially because, like, I don't have a first day of school this year. This is the first year since preschool where I don't have a first day of school. It's very odd, I'm not gonna lie to you. But it just kind of had me thinking back, especially because I've been getting like Snapchat memories of when I first moved to North Central College, my first year back in 2020. I was getting memories of the fire alarm being pulled in my building, and it just kind of brought me back to like the thought process of like first days of school, you know, because it can be scary, especially if you're starting at a new school, whether it be elementary school, middle school, high school, college. It can be freaky because you don't really know where you're going, you don't really know what's going on, and you got to kind of learn everything. So, I want to ask you, what is your best piece of first days of school advice? Let's say

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Up next, Fugazi.

Glue Man from Fugazi here on Lunchtime Second Helping Stock and first day of school advice. I did get one piece of advice from a dear listener of ours, and they talked about, you know, in case you have a bully, and they ask for your lunch money, just tell them you left down your mom's nightstand. That might work. Might get beat up, but might work. It could work. You at least save your money at the bare minimum. You might like leave with like a knuckle sandwich instead of a hot dog, but reap what you sow, I guess. But I don't know. For me, I think it's one of those like first day of school. It's always try to find like your group, if that makes sense. Like kind of scout out the area, I guess you could say. That's at least what I did when I went to middle school. I kind of scouted out people in a weird way and just kind of was like, all right, you seem like somebody I might talk to. And then went from there. But if you have more advice, let me know. 630-637-8989. Iggy Pop up next.

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0: 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Yeah.

Hella Bub from Pierce the Veil here on FM 89. Now, I do say that is going to do it for me here today. Going to head on out, head on home, chill out before Jimmy Eat World tonight. I'm quite excited for that. This is going to be a lot of fun. I will not be on for roommate reviews tonight, but you can tune in to Sam Frodo and Friends reviewing Love Island Season 8. God, I wish I was here. I wish I was here for that. Not going to lie to you. I will be back tomorrow, same time, same place, 6 a.m. to 10 a.m. Then after, I got to go to work. So, quite excited for tomorrow, all things considered. But I do appreciate you joining me here today. We're going to keep things going here on Lunchtime, Stepping in Helpings, the Linda Lindas, up next.

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1: 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We're going to be playing your favorite tunes of the hour. I'll be chilling with you until 3 o'clock. Here, coming up next, we have Sex on Wheels with My Life, The Thrill Kill Co.

kind of surfaced that there wants to be too many voices almost on Flores y Fuego. I don't know how we're going to do it this semester. If you were tuning in during the spring, you know, that was just mainly me here at the station and whoever wanted to pop in and have a voice on whatever we were talking, from reggaeton to emo music. And then in the summer, I was accompanied by Itzel, who I am very confident will be the real second voice here on FM 89's Flores y Fuego. But I don't know. Are you excited for the freshmen to, or like newcomers of the station to join us? I'm really excited. I want to see what new flavors there are here among the Cardinals. So if you have any thoughts, let us know at 630-637-8989, as well as what kind of specialty shows you think will kind of surface as we have more people joining the station ready to share their music, hobbies, and so much more. Coming up next, though, we have Skin Tight by The Donnas here on FM 89.

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I told you I

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Coming up next, we got some great tunes for you. 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

0: listeners, you're tuning in to some of, personally, my favorite newest tracks here on FM 89. That was Sounds We Cannot Hear by Perimeter here on FM 89's new music. I am very in tune lately to this like emo, Midwest emo kind of tone, especially if you've been tuning into Flores y Fuego every Tuesday, 6 to 8 p.m., we've been listening to some of our favorite hits, and kind of reminds me of Depresión Sonora, one of my favorite artists of all time, slowly getting on like the main page. But like, new year, fresh sounds, fresh beats, and yeah, FM 89 is going to be filled with great, wonderful sounds. I've been working Welcome Week, and yesterday it was quite chaotic. People were moving in, and all you can see is the athletic teams covered in sweat. It's like you can smell them from a mile away, but except a mile, they were only within a few hundred feet. And covered, drenched, everyone's like running around at this barbecue where me and Rose were at. Running around in the barbecue, getting their food because they had just moved everyone in. T-shirts were drenched. I'm on my life. You can probably grab one of their shirts, twist it into like a bucket and pour a glass of water, but please don't do that. That's what, that's really disgusting, but you get the point that I'm trying to make. We're gonna jump back to the music, but what would you do? Do you think they should have just gone and get a fresh new t-shirt, or should just keep the sweat machine going? Let us know at 630-637-8989. Coming up next is Where's My Mind by the Pixies.
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listeners. That was A Box Full of Love Letters by Wilco here in New Music. The title kind of reminds me of this program that I had taken in high school that is called like the Wilco program, the vocational school, where we kind of can test out what we want to do before we go to college. If we want to do welding is offered there, nurse, like CNA, medical assisting, and a long list of just trades that is really nice. I was always told growing up that if you're going to do anything like in the future, always pick up a trade because you never know when you'll need it. I was luckily able to take like a CNA class there as well as a medical assisting class, which is so much fun. I feel like I got to know more about just like the hands-on care, insurance, and all the nitty-gritty of the medical field. Also helped me realize I didn't want to go into that. But there's just so many great ways that I think and I hope that most of these incoming freshmen have decided as they make their paths around college. They're going to be just like me. I've been everywhere and anywhere at the same time. And honestly, I think that's what college is all about. It's about experimenting and learning more about yourself. We'll get back to the tunes. If you have a song you'd like to hear, let us know at 630-637-8989.

And you're listening live from the dungeon here of FM 89 here with Isa. We're playing your favorite tunes from this not so sterile dungeon anymore. I'm so excited. The big light is turned off in here and it is such a blessing. We finally figured out how to turn off that motion sensor. And it's very much giving cozy vibes that I'm still hoping we can have. Also, if we have enough people here, maybe our manager Zach will let me go to Home Goods and decorate this place. We have been already making a vote. Quite a few people agree that I should be the one sent to Home Goods. So I can really vamp this up. It needs a little bit of, I don't know, like sugar spice and everything nice here on FM 89, just to make it a little bit cozier and more fun. I feel like it needs the same warming, inviting vibe that Oliver Hall had. But let us know, do you think there's like something we need to have here in the dungeon? Let us know. It's 630-637-8989 here with Isa. Coming up next, we have Afraid by Dovetail Joy.

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Yes, although it's not as sterile, it's very cute and cozy now, and I'm kind of loving the vibes. Giving basement, underground, kind of like Pinteresty. I love it. But something I don't love as I'm starting the year off, I love to wear eyelashes. And clusters, strips, getting them done, whatever it may be. However, clusters have really begun to irritate my eyes because they're so small and have little corners to them that can start to irritate my eyes. So if I don't take them off immediately after an event, whatever it may be, long days such as today, 8 to 8 work day for me, it gets really irritating and my eyes look really red. But it's for the aesthetic, lots of eye drops, and I switched over from my glasses to my contacts. So we'll be playing your favorite tunes here on FM 89. That was All Right Okay by

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1: You're listening to FM 89 and you're hearing it live from the dungeon. Coming up next, we have a wonderful song, but low-key a tragedy is what I'm hearing. We have Elliot Smith's Junk Bond Trader here on FM 89. If you have a song you'd like to hear, let us know at 630-637-8989.

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That was Porchlight by Fiddlehead here on FM 89. And honestly, definitely adding it to my playlist. Don't you guys think it's a little creepy though that our phones have been listening to us? And I mean, we don't notice it often, but I've slowly been noticing that on Spotify, because that's what I use. It created like this North Central location based playlist. Of course, I spend my time here at WONC all the time, 24/7 almost. Just don't tell them I'm in the dungeon all the time. But it has like its own playlist with new music, Smashing Pumpkins, literally everything here at the station by the artists. They are playing it on my Spotify. Like, I'm terrified. But I think it's kind of cool. But at the same time, it's picking up on all of our new music here. So maybe I should make the playlist public on the Flores y Fuego Spotify tracking. Is that the name I'm going to put for it? Probably like Spotify tracker or like stalking. Like it's stalking me. Throw it on the FM 89's Flores y Fuego playlist that you can check out at Flores y Fuego 891 on Instagram. If you have a song you'd like to hear, let us know. Also at 630-637-8989. Coming up next though, we have Take It to Manhattan by Starlight Run. Hopefully next year I can get myself a trip out to Manhattan. Somewhere in New York. Just Chicago. I love this city, but it's too convenient sometimes. And let me know if you relate. Also, so back to the music here on FM 89.

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New music from Mary in the Junkyard on FM 89 Blood. Hey, it's Emma, and Welcome Week is currently going on the campus of North Central College here. So it's kind of reminding me of when I was a freshman and I went through Welcome Week. I only went to two of the days of Welcome Week, but what I did, the weather is very similar to today and how the weather was yesterday. It's very, like, it's not necessarily super hot out. It's just hot when you're in the sun, and the sun is just beaming today. I have been reminiscing on Welcome Week and freshman year and just thinking about the difference between me then and me now, because I'm going into my senior year, so it's really fun to think about. Coming up next, Jerry Cantrell, My Song.

Mold superseded. That's new music here on FM 89. Thinking back to my freshman year welcome week, the main thing that I remember is I only went to the first 2 days of it. The reason being, on the second day, it was a lot like today, where it's very sunny out and it's very nice. And it's kind of, at least today, it's kind of got like a little bit of a breeze, and you know, if you're in the shade, it's a little bit cooler and it's very nice to sit outside. However, if you're like me and you're incredibly pale and you burn easily and you forget your sunscreen, or your sunscreen doesn't last that long, you burn if you're outside for too long. So I burnt really, really, really badly. I think it was the worst sunburn I've ever had my freshman year welcome week, and that was the reason I didn't end up going to the rest of it, because I ended up getting sun poisoning. I was nauseous and had a headache for like a couple days after, and just for the rest of welcome week. I was recovered by the time that classes started, thank God, but it was definitely not a fun experience to be sunburnt to start off freshman year, but I managed. Keeping the commercial-free rock going with Machine Head, Message in a Bottle.

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On FM 89. Coming up next, we've got a request from Todd and Wheaton, I See Stars, Running With Scissors.

New music from the Linda Lindas, Closer, on FM 89. Thinking back to the beginning of freshman year and comparing freshman year me to now as a senior, it's kind of crazy to think about for me, because going into freshman year, I was super, super anxious and just not really fully prepared, I think. And now, as a senior, I feel a lot more ready. Still anxious, because, you know, as one gets before school starts, but definitely a lot more out of my shell. I think freshman year, I wanted to be here and be a part of WONC, a part of FM 89, but I was a little bit too scared to, and I had to just kind of work towards being more comfortable with that, and now I'm here frequently. So a lot has changed since freshman year, and I'm very, very thankful for the experiences that I've had so far. And I'm hoping that I have equally as good of experiences with senior year. I'm very much looking forward to it. Love all the classes that I have planned. Very excited for them. So I will keep you updated. Coming up next, Dave Matthews Band, Gray Street.

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Slow Fiction 99, that's new music on FM 89. I saw a thing recently where it was sort of a come-to-life moment of this concept that I think everyone's familiar with. So, like, when you say, like, when you're booing someone and there's the expression of, like, throwing tomatoes, or, like, you never actually do that. If you're booing someone, you don't actually throw tomatoes at them. But this was, like, a real take on that, where it's a stand-up comedy show, but they allow you to actually throw tomatoes. I'm not sure, I didn't look fully into it to see if they were, like, you know, what the deal with the tomatoes was specifically, but I did see that that was a thing, and honestly, I feel like that's sort of reflective of the way that stand-up comedy is to a lot of people. Maybe it's a hot take, but we're going to talk about it. Coming up next, The Backseat Lovers, Growing, Dying.

New music from Freak Slug on FM 89, Girl Intentions. If you've got a song you'd like to hear, text it in 630-637-8989. Talking about a comedy show that lets you throw tomatoes. Now, whether they're real or not, I would assume that they're probably fake, like some little foam ball tomato type thing, at the comedians that are on stage. And I think the thing that that made me think of was when I see videos online of comedians getting heckled, or it's a stand-up comedy show and someone in the audience is getting heckled for something that they're saying during the comedian doing crowd work. And I think that some of those are very valid, because some things you just should not say. Like, some things you just cannot say and expect people to be okay with, especially if it's something that's not really funny and is just offensive. There's a difference between funny and offensive, and if you can't, like, walk the line between there and distinguish it, that's a little rough. Coming up next, Fits in the Tantrums, The Walker.

Sports. You can find updates for them in a number of places, including your phone. 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Join From the Upper Deck right here on FM 89 every Sunday night from 6 to 8. You'll get a recap and discussion of all of the sports from the previous week, along with some news from your favorite pro teams. From the Upper Deck can provide you with all the information you want and need to know. So sit back, relax, and enjoy the show.

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I see new music in your future, my child. 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

New music on FM 89 from Kenny Hoopla and Albert Hammond Jr., New America. Now, with comedy shows like stand-up comedy, I personally do not understand going if you're going to be, like, heckling, because usually those things cost money. So if you're not getting, like, tickets from somewhere for free, which I couldn't imagine how you would do that if you weren't entering, like, a giveaway and taking away from someone else, but if you're going to show up just to heckle, why even go? Why spend the money? I just don't understand it, personally. We've got a quick traffic update. 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There is some stop-and-go traffic on I-355 southbound between Lake Street and North Avenue. Little bit of a slowdown on I-88 eastbound between Route 83 and Tri-State Tollway. More slow traffic on I-55 inbound between Lamont Road and Route 83, and some more brake lights on I-355 southbound between Butterfield Road and 63rd Street. Our next traffic report will be at 5:45. Coming up next, we've got Vampire Weekend, as requested by Wilson from Naperville, Oxford, comma.

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Eagles, Hotel California, as requested by JJ from Spokane. If you've got a request, send it in 630-637-8989. I am so looking forward to it this year. I've thought about it, and I think my goal is to start taking the train, because I'll be living on campus this year, and so the train is a little bit more accessible from campus than where I actually live, like my home. And so I'm hoping to go downtown or just take the train places a little bit more and kind of explore, have museum days, like stuff like that. Because I feel like there's a lot that you can't get to easily in the city, especially with a car. It's so much of a pain to find parking and to pay for parking that it's just so discouraging. I'd rather take the train. Coming up next on FM 89, June, I Write B-Movies.

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Astrid Pierce, Shaken on the One Train on FM 89. If you've got a request, text it to me, 630-637-8989. Talking about living on campus this year and being able to go and do more stuff, take the train, go downtown, have little adventures. And the one thing that's on the top of my list at the moment, and I'm not totally sure on the logistics of this, I just know that it's the top of my list. I am a big museum girly. I love a good museum trip. And so I am hoping to get to the Dry House Museum. I keep seeing pictures from it. It looks cool. It looks like somewhere I would love to go. So I'm hoping to get there as soon as humanly possible. Coming up next, Ben Harper, Forever.

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If you've got a request, send it in 630-637-8989. I think at some point I had a list of different museums and places that I wanted to go, and I'm not sure what happened to that. I think I still have it somewhere. I just have to go searching because there were a lot on that list that I did not get to before I kind of forgot about it, got busy, just didn't get around to it. So we'll see if I can find it and what was on the list. And if you have any recommendations, either in the suburbs, in the city, anywhere around here that is a good museum to visit or just some cool place, let me know. 630-637-8989. Coming up next, 10,000 Maniacs, Candy Everybody Wants.

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2: We are WDSRA!

I have talked about this before. One of my goals of this summer was to start reading again, and I did actually start reading again. I successfully completed a goal. I'm currently in the middle of a book that is a historical fiction, kind of a mystery type thing, where this bookbinder apprentice finds this book while doing stuff for her job, and she discovers this secret. And it's pretty fun so far, and it's keeping me back into reading, which I like. Coming up next, Brick and Mortar, Locked in a Cage.

Van Halen and The Cradle Will Rock on FM 89. If you've got a song you'd like to hear, send it my way, 630-637-8989. Blur up next with Country House.

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If you have a song you'd like to hear, text it in 630-637-8989. We've been talking about the book that I started reading recently, and it's called The Bookbinder's Secret. So the basic gist of it is Lillian Delaney, an apprentice to a master bookbinder in Oxford in 1901, works for her father's failing bookshop and also is the apprentice to this man. And so she, during a professional visit to a collector of books, she finds this burned book and she opens it up, looks at it. It doesn't look like anything special. And she, like, kind of takes it apart a little bit, like, dissects it, looks at it a little bit closer, and finds that there's this letter in the binding of the book. So she goes on kind of this wild goose chase to find who the people are behind this letter, because it's seemingly a queen and this normal person, or some sort of rich noblewoman and this very average normal guy who are falling in love and writing these letters back and forth. And so she goes on the quest to try to find that. And it's pretty interesting so far. I am enjoying it, but we shall see how it ends. I'm about halfway through at the moment, so not sure. Coming up next, Iron Maiden, Run to the Hills.

New music from Psychedelic Porn Crumpets on FM 89 Ocarina. The book that I'm reading, the main character sort of runs into an old friend, and she also makes a new acquaintance with this guy that's her own age. So there's these two guys, and she's kind of stuck choosing between them, this old friend and this new friend, and it's very interesting so far, because both of them are kind of shown as equal by the author, and I'm very curious as to who she's going to choose and how this book is going to wind itself up and wrap everything up. Coming up next, Jeff Buckley, Lover, You Should Have Come Over.

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0: Why would you do that? That drive is like 4 hours. Are you nuts?
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1: Wait, for real? 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
0: Yeah, WONC covers football, basketball, softball, and baseball.
1: Wish I would have known that before. Could have saved a ton on gas money.
2: WONC Sports covers Cardinal athletics. We go so you don't have to.